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0: In this bulletin, sponsored by Century Electrical, Nigeria bans lawmakers from official visits to South Africa, and Jocelyn Smith case remains active missing persons investigation. Good morning, I am Cherie Smith. Nigeria's National Assembly said it has suspended all official visits to South Africa, citing continued violence against immigrants. More than 1,600 Nigerians was voluntarily evacuated from South Africa this year amid xenophobia-related tensions. The ban applies to lawmakers, parliamentary committees, officials and staff. It has also extended to virtual engagements. Nigeria's National Assembly said it cannot ignore reports of Nigerians being killed, injured or displaced in South Africa. Police in the Western Cape has confirmed that the investigation into Jocelyn Smith's disappearance remains an active missing persons case. This follows community activists' recent claims that new evidence linked to the case has been found in Saldanha Bay. They want the police to verify whether various items found by a volunteer search team over the past 2 years can be linked to the child. Traces of Smith's DNA were reportedly found on some of the items after a retired police officer used her hair samples to test the material. Police spokesperson Andre Trout said any information with potential evidence value will be properly assessed. South Africa has now gone 484 consecutive days without load shedding. Eskom attributes the milestone to improved generation performance, fewer unplanned outages, additional available capacity, and reduced reliance on emergency diesel generation. The utility said it is maintaining 6,019 megawatts in cold reserve because available generation currently exceeds demand. Eskom said 2,845 megawatts is expected to return to service before Monday's evening peak. And in international news, the Philippine Coast Guard has recovered 30 bodies from the wreckage of a ferry that caught fire this week, bringing the death toll to 35. More than 130 people were on board the vessel when it caught fire on Wednesday while travelling to the tourist hotspot of Coron. 43 people were rescued and searches continue for over 50 people who remain unaccounted for. The country's Coast Guard said they were unable to board the ferry until yesterday because of toxic fumes and lingering heat. The Philippines Maritime Authority is investigating the circumstances surrounding the incident. And this is the end of the bulletin, sponsored by Century Electrical. Your next news update is at 10 o'clock.
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0: It is Taylor Swift. I knew it. I knew you. Right here, 90.6 FM stereo, where you feel at home. Jy is ingeskakel op Super Saturday. Saam met my sê dat Jane, ek sê vir jou goeie môre. Op die lieflike Saterdag, hoorie, so kan ek vir jou sê hoe bly is ek, die temperatuur is besig om te verander nie. So today is a live show from Fundamentals Private School. Hoorie, so ek love die mense. Hulle is vreeslik oulik. But with that being said, I'm with a short sleeve shirt. Nou laat my ek is by die ouwe thuis en toe sit ek al met 'n baadjie en kry koud. I'm with a t-shirt, I promise you. So, no excuse, come and visit Fundamentals today. It's their open day. They have like a little map that you can walk the whole school. You can start from 6 weeks old here, up until matric classes. They really cater for everyone. They have extracurriculars. They have everything. So come and chat to the staff. Come and have a look. If you're in the market for a high school, if you're in the market for a primary school, please come and chat to these people and invest in your child's future. If not, why not? Jy is ingeskakel op Super Saturday. Heerlike musiek nog vir jou op pad op die Saterdag. So bly ingeskakel. Met dit gesê, Lente is hier en Vet Cook Deli het heerlike slaaie en wraps om van te kies. Vet Cook Deli in Mtata straat 3 riviere of jy kan hulle skakel op 016-423-7383 vir bestellings en aflewering.
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0: It's Chapel Rowan with The Giver right here, 90.6 FM Stereo, where you feel at home on this Saturday morning. Dit is lieflike, lieflike weer. Jy is ingeskakel op Super Saturday, saam met my Sarah Jane. En ons is live vandag van 'n Fundamentals Private School. Dit is hulle oopendag. It's their open day and they really are doing the most here for the children and the parents. If you are a parent, and come take a look what the school has to offer. It is really absolutely spectacular. There's truly something of everything. With that being said, Namadira Dorpe coming up, but before we dive into that, let's take a look at your Vol happenings.
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0: On the 18th of September, it is in here Church Fall Park's annual golf day at Heron Banks Golf Course. 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

0: It's Maroon 5 with Neon Hearts right here on 90.6 FM Stereo, where you feel at home. Jy is ingeskakel op Super Saturday, saam met my Sarah Jane. Ek hou jou geselskap tot in met 12 uur toe. Ek het nou so mooi gedink het. Ons is live by Fundamental High, the private school today, but they are high schoolers as well, because I'm looking at two high schoolers next to me. Hulle gaan vir my alles hier vertel, en ons gaan 'n wenner trek, so baie, baie lekker. 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Die letter vandag is die letter F. Hierdie F vir Fundamental. 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
0: Jy is ingeskakel op Super Saturday, saam met my Sarah Jane. Ons is live vandag by Fundamental Private School. Now next to me, I have two very talented individuals. I have the head girl and the head boy, Thando and Ratabile. Good morning, how are you?
3: Good on you, ma'am.
0: It's a lot of people here today, huh? Oh. Is it a lot of people?
3: It's good on everyone else. I'm good.
0: Here's my question to you guys. Is it your first time on radio?
4: This is my first time on radio and I'm very nervous.
0: No, but you guys look so relaxed though.
3: I feel like the look is deceiving the feeling.
0: Is the look deceiving the feeling? Okay, so Ratibile, here's my question to you. Biggest challenge of being the head boy this year thus far?
3: The biggest challenge that I've faced of being head boy this year was having to support everyone in this school by helping them basically get what they want, but at the same time, it has to be reasonable.
0: Okay.
3: So having to just chat with everyone and then get to the same point and making decisions that I felt like would benefit the school and the learners.
0: Okay. Then Thando. Yeah, no. I'm not going to ask you what your biggest challenge was. Are you ready? Here's my question to you. What's the biggest thing you learned this year as head girl thus far?
4: I'd say the biggest thing I've learned, not really I've learned, but like I've grown a lot.
0: Okay, okay.
4: I'd say being head girl has helped me grow and come out of my shell.
0: Okay.
4: I'm really like
0: introverted.
4: Not introverted, so to say, but like I get very anxious in certain situations.
0: Okay.
4: Being head girl allowed me to.
0: Okay. Say, I love it.
4: Come out of that.
0: Okay. Now, next question. Are we ready for the end of the year exams?
4: Ooh.
3: That's a tricky one because as much as we are in prelim season right now, it has been basically practice for the finals.
0: Yes.
3: And based on this level of difficulty, I'd say it's something that we both could handle as much as we are smart learners that obviously put in all of our effort. And I'd say that, the finals are actually just around the corner and we're ready.
0: It's like now.
3: Yeah, we're ready.
0: Okay.
4: It's very, very close. Like this year's finals start very early.
0: Yes, it does.
4: So I'd feel like to prepare is like just pass papers now because we've done prelims, we've studied all we need.
0: The work is there now. Yes. It's just like study.
4: Just a lot.
0: Yes, I love that. Okay, so it is Fundamental Open Day today. And we want all the parents, all the kiddies to come and to look at this lovely school like you have here. If there maybe is like someone listening, not a parent, I'm talking to the children now. Ganesh, ek praat nou met julle. Maatjies, is nou julle. Why do you think they should come to this school?
4: I'd say a fundamental has a lot to offer.
0: Okay.
4: Being it education, okay, the culture, we're still coming. Yes. Up, but like your education and your sports, right? We have very, I'd say we have a lot of like nice things that you can do. Very interactive.
0: Yes.
4: And we have interactive whiteboards. We have a science lab, which we have pets in it. And it's
0: which is cool. Amazing, actually.
4: We have fish, we have a spider, and we have a bearded dragon.
0: A bearded dragon.
4: So it's very nice, yeah.
0: Okay, so why do you think someone should come to this school?
3: I feel like someone should come to this school because, for me, when I came to school, I felt the development throughout the 2 years that I've been here.
0: Mm-hmm.
3: And I would never expect for myself to feel so at home in a place that I just came to. But it felt like I'd been here for years, all in the experience of meeting the new people, even the teachers. The teachers were very kind to me. And
0: yes.
3: It's like a very loving community. It's like a family once you get here.
0: I love that. That was my next question. They're going to think I prepped you for this, Ratabile. I wanted to ask you, how is the educators here? Because obviously, every school has its pros and its cons. Yeah. And school is not like any. Ek weet, jy het nou luister vir my hier al jou oor. School is never like the funnest thing to do.
3: Yeah.
0: Do you like your teachers here? Because the little I've talked to them, they are so nice.
3: Mm. I'd say I do like my teachers. Mm. Just that obviously, some teachers are more strict than others.
0: Yes.
3: And like others are kinder than. But then that's just their personalities.
0: Mm.
3: And you can't really not like a teacher just because of the way they're so strict. Because at the end of the day, they all want the best for you. It's the discipline that comes with being a learner. So you have to be told and led in the right path. And those teachers are there to do that.
0: Okay. Now, Tondo, I need to ask you.
4: Yes, sir.
0: How is like the morale under the students? Like, is there really like a friendship culture here? Because I can see everyone's like really like trying to help one another. There's like a sense of community here. Is it that I'm getting amongst the students?
4: Definitely, because we are a small school, so it's it's very easy to get to know each other.
0: Yes.
4: So I'd say there is like that friendship and that bond we have with all the learners, and like, we're there to support one another.
0: I love it.
4: Yeah.
0: I love it. Okay, so now, if you are listening, they ran, like, an expo at Riverstone Mall. Mama, papa, ek praat met julle. Julle het sulke lekker vormpies ingevul. And there was a winner. I have a lovely package here for you. There's a lot of goodies in here. So, ons gaan 'n wenner trek. We're going to choose that winner today. Now, you can come pick up your gift that you won at Fundamental today. Just before 3, like the whole day you can come, but at 3, no one's going to be anymore. Then you have to go pick it up at the station, 90.6 FM stereo, on Monday. Monday or throughout the week. Maar as jy het vandag wil kom optel tot en met 3 uur, of dan gaan jy dit na maandag by die stasie moet optel. So, if you were at Riverstone Mall, there was an expo there, you filled in a little forumpie. Who was the winner? You're going to pull that winner for me, Ratabile. Yes? Drum roll, please.
3: The winner was Damon Gomes.
0: Okay, just repeat that one.
3: The winner was Damon Gomes.
0: Okay, so there you go. Congratulations. Jy moet rarig asseblief jou goedjies hier kom kry, anders gaan ek jou chokkie eet. Ek beloof jou, ek gaan jou chokkie eet. So, congratulations. You can come pick up that prize today or at the station. Okay, now, guys. Final question for both of you. Can someone share the mic there? Okay. Fundamental private school. Open day today. Should parents come and visit? Should they enroll their children? Yes or no? I want one big answer. 1, 2, 3.
4: Yes.
0: There we go. Kom maak 'n draai hier, so jy gaan definitief nie spyt wees nie.

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0: It is Super Saturday with me, Sarah Jane. It's Katy Perry with a Firework right here, 90.6 FM stereo, where you feel at home. Jy is ingeskakel op Super Saturday saam met my, Sarah Jane. Dit is Name Diere Dorpe vandag en ons is live by Fundamental Private School today, 6 Ring Road. Dis waar hulle geleë is. Yes, and Three Rivers. So 6 Ring Road in Three Rivers. So if you wanted to come today, I know I said we're at Fundamental Private School, but I didn't tell you where they are located. It's 6 Ring Road, Three Rivers. You cannot miss it. There's balloon, there's banners, and lovely people, live music. Come and kom kuier 'n bietjie vir my. Kom kuier 'n bietjie hier vir die juffrouens. 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If not, why not? Name Diere Dorpe vandag. So, die letter vandag is die letter F, kiertjie F, vir Fundamental vandag. 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

0: It's Corey Kane to this heart right here, 90.6 FM stereo, where you feel at home. Yes, I'm skakel op Super Saturday. En dit was namelijk die rode vandaag. Nou, vandaag is ons live bij Fundamental Private School, Six Ring Road, Three Rivers. Dit is hulle oopendag. It's their open day. Please come and have a look. Come and chat with the educators. Come and chat with some of the children. I know some of the prefects are here as well. They start as early as 6 weeks. 6 weeks up until matric. They're really a one-stop shop. They do everything. They have fun extracurricular activities. They really are... Oh, die mense is so nice. Jy moet regtig hier draai. 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It was the letter F. Kriekie F for Fundamental. 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En sanger Freddie Mercury. 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Well done. 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It was Morning SJ, Fear Grove, Ferret, ons nog nie Ferret gehad nie, Fatey Black, have a wonderful day. 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So there you go. 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We are still live from Fundamental Private School. It's their open day. You must really come and have a look.
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It is a Full Out Boy with Centuries right here, 90.6 FM stereo, where you feel at home. Yes, Uncle Skakel op Super Saturday. Some with my Sarah Jane. 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It's their open day. If you want to see what your child can come do here, what they offer, please come and have a look. They got us yes, weeks up until matric. It really is a one-stop shop, so you can start at 6 weeks up until 18 years. It's really, they have everything. Wonderful teachers, wonderful staff. You can come chat to the staff here, see what they have to offer. With that being said, it's Super Saturday. Volgende uur, liedjie versoek uur. En dan ook, kom ons kyk wat gaan aan met jou nuus.

0: It is Josh Ross with Later Tonight, right here on 90.6 FM Stereo, where you feel at home. Jy is ingeskakel op Super Saturday. 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
0: Yeah, it's ingeskakel op Super Saturday. I'm live from Fundamental Private School, 6 Ring Road, 3 Rivers. Nou, ek het nou met almal gechat vandag, but today, now, I'm chatting with Nick. Hello, hello, hello.
3: Ah, you kind of me, how are you?
0: I'm good. There are a lot of people here today, Nick.
3: Listen, I can't believe it. I think the community has surely showed up. Mm-hmm. And we just want to thank everyone that's actually showing up and all the prospective parents that are here.
0: Okay, now my question to you is, Nick, why have an open day? Because some people would think, we know where Fundamental is. We know it's a private school. We know what they offer. Why have an open day?
3: Well, I do think it's important to put our name out there, isn't mm-hmm. it? You know, we need to show the parents about, you know, what we are about. And certainly show them more about our academics inside yes. the classroom. Listen, these parents are getting an inside view of what we're actually doing at Fundamental.
0: Which is actually lovely. I love that. Now, you are with not the high school side.
3: I'm not with the high school side. I'm with the faculty side. So, faculty is mm-hmm. our primary school. So, grade R to grade 6 learners.
0: Okay, but you can start actually as early as 6 weeks here.
3: 100%. So 6 weeks
0: I'm
3: up until grade
0: 1. Constantly saying one-stop shop, basically.
3: It is that, yes. isn't it?
0: But you can really start from a young age up until grade R, and then you take them through.
3: Absolutely. And that is the benefit of Fundamental Private Schools. Mm. And that is why we invite prospective parents to come and see. The idea that you can have a grade R learner going to grade 12, mm. how awesome is that? We can get to know that, awesome. That student in and out. Academic abilities, sport abilities, whatever the case might be, but we know their child.
0: Okay, now my next question to you is, Nick, and this is an important one because I feel very strongly about this one. Are you ready for this one?
3: I am ready. I'm holding my breath. Yeah.
0: Okay. Some people would say all children are the same. I am of sound mind and soul and of opinion. Not all children are the same. Every child has their own needs. Do you at Fundamental look at each child as an individual and cater to their needs?
3: Yeah, I think you're saying the perfect sentence there because mm. we believe that not every child fits in a box.
0: Yes,
3: right?
0: They just don't. Some children are very smart. They're fast learners.
3: 100%.
0: Some children are not as fast as they're like a visual learner or audible learner.
3: Absolutely. I agree with you. And that's how FPS school reporting is so strong.
0: Mm.
3: But inside, as commentators, counselors, media mm. therapist for those learners that need extra attention. And then, of course, enrichment works in yes. worksheets inside the class. Because remember now, we only have 24 kids in a class, and that gives mm-hmm. us time to do enrichment work.
0: I love that. That's what I wanted to get to, like, your classes are not as big, which I kind of love, because everyone's like, yes, my kind moet iewers wees, my kind moet iewers wees. Maar wil jy, you can put in so a oorvol class wees, because it's a thing. It really is a thing in schools today. They try to put as much learners in one class, and then every child just doesn't get the attention they need, and they just do the works, want ek moet by die volgende klas uitkom.
3: Absolutely, and education shouldn't be about completing the curriculum in a set amount of time. It should be, listen, does this learner understand this certain topic?
0: I love that. Now, if someone's listening to us, Nick, and they're like, I don't know, ek weet nie, moet ons nie, would you encourage them to come to this open day, to chat to the staff, to chat to some of the children?
3: Absolutely. I mean, we have our prefects here, our high school prefects, our primary school prefects here, all our educators in there, as you've seen, in their suited outfits.
0: Really, it's nice, but you're not only nice, you are qualified, really. Everyone here is qualified to be here. I think we want to emphasize this. Everyone really is qualified to be here.
3: I just want to tell you something. When you walk into the primary school section, there's a wall of fame that we call it, right?
0: Okay.
3: So every single educator that is appointed by Fundamental, their photo's on there with their qualifications.
0: Right.
3: So we state, listen, we are quality school. We have qualified educators, and that's the point of it.
0: I love it. Now, final question to you, Nick, and this one I feel really passionate about. I asked Erica this, and I'm going to ask you this as well, because I do feel this is important. We need to get this message across. How important is it for the youth of today, or future of tomorrow, to get quality, good education?
3: Well, it's everything. You know, in our interview yesterday, we talked about our learners. And we specified, listen, Fundamental learners, that might be the next president. That might be the next ER doctor that you're going to go and visit. So it's very, very important, especially in my side, grade art.
0: Yes, because they're so young.
3: They're so young.
0: Literally building the foundation.
3: You're building those foundational values, and that's why we're calling our school Fundamental, right?
0: Yes.
3: So we're building those values up until, and they'll be sorted in matric with us.
0: Okay, so as jy nog gewonder het, hoekom wonder jy? Kom kuier hier by Fundamental vandag. Come and chat to Nick. He can tell you everything and more. As jy weet, moet jy of sy sê, moet volgende jaar skool toe. Come chat met Nick.
3: Absolutely.
0: He wants to chat to you. He wants your children in his classes. He does.
3: That's it. Please. Yeah.
0: Thank you so much.

0: 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Jy is ingeskakel op Super Saturday. Saam met my Sarah Jane, ek sê vir jou hallo, hallo, hallo. 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

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It is really an absolute vibe here. It is still Super Saturday. Awesome, awesome music still heading your way. Laaste bietjie van Super Saturday. 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

0: Dis daar en lam langpad na die hemel net hier op 90.6 FM stereo waar jy tuis voel. Hoorie, so dit was absoluut heerlik om saam met jou te kuier vandag vir Super Saturday. It was an absolute vibe. We are live from Fundamentals High School today for Fundamental High School for their open day today, and these people are just the best. They are the loveliest people, the loveliest staff. Bring jou kiddie, kom kyk, kom praat met die juffrouens, kom praat met die onderwysers, kom praat met die meneer. 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En met absolute heerlike Saterdag, hey, go Bokke go. As jy daai live link wil hê, hy's op ons statusse vir Toeksilis live commentary. Daarof ek jou volgende vir afternoon delight tussen 12 en 3 onthou. Vandag as ek hierof maak, gaan maak die beste daarvan. Bye.
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On your number one, 90.6 with me, Daryl Grant. It's great to be here. In Vereeniging, actually. We have been here most of the morning. We're at Fundamental Private School right now. I've had walks. I've had tours. I've seen the people. I've met with the faculty. Well, some of them. That's the Fundamental faculty as well. They're situated here in Ring Road. What a pleasure being here this afternoon. I'd be going to continue right through until 3 on Afternoon Delight with me, Daryl Grant. We've got a little bit of Daryl Hall and John Oates, Maneater, coming your way, along with Paper Lace, The Night Chicago Died. So let's do all of that now.

0: You've got to get with a little Steve Winwood in the afternoon and Freedom Overspill with me, Daryl Grant. Yeah, on Afternoon Delight. It's delightful. It's great being here with you. Sitting in the sun, I am. And my, technical person, Rowan, is shoes off, socks off, feet in the sun. And just, I'm going to cross to him now. Just hold on. Let me be able to, Rowan, can you hear me?
1: I think you're confused.
0: No, look at you.
1: No.
0: Look at you sitting in the sun like that. Pretty your, short. Your toes are exposed, boy.
1: We are in a van, Daryl. Are you okay?
0: You see, this is the thing with you. You're always trying to cover up. You've uncovered your feet. Just stay in the sun. We don't want you losing anything more. All right? Please, for goodness sake. There we go. Right. I've got to look at my list over here, what I still have to play for you. So, ek weet nou, gaan ons 'n bietjie van D en a doen. Ek dink so, yep, tick that one. We got the Strumbellas there as well, and Let You Be Right. What Ashford and Simpson's Solid. Ah, yes, but first.
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3: Geniet die dag met kleur, pret, lag en omgee op 24 September ten bate van 90.6 FM se Open Hands projek by die veiling in Sasolburg. 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
0: Nothing like a little bit of sunshine in the afternoon, coming to you live from Fundamental Private School. Who am I addressing from the faculty? Rowan, in the sun. No one? Okay, shake your head one more time, boy. Shake it to me one more time. Thank you very much. Okay, there you go. I do know that we'll be speaking to someone. Who it's going to be, I'm not too sure, but we will have chats. I'm exceptionally good and in a good mood for a chat. Right here on your number one, this is 90.6. Droom Syndroom, I think. Mosselbaai.

0: Like it, Darcy Veer, Strombellas for you, and Let You Be Right on the Vols number one with me, Daryl Grant. Fundamental private school is where we are at. Just looking at people and people wanting to speak to me and not wanting to speak to me. Ja, ons wil koeldrank hê, baie dankie. 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Het sy vingertaal gebruik. 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Dankie. She's gone. All right, well, there you go there. So where are we? As I said, we find ourselves here at Fundamental Private School. Great vibe, great buzz. Hello, my dear. How are you? We're just waving at people. We're friendly today. Very friendly. Good to be with you this afternoon. And we've got some great music coming your way. What about Ashford and Simpson with Solid? And Dodo, up next.
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0: 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That's Ashford and Simpson, and solid, solid stuff at a solid place, fundamental private school. 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Come and have a look. You will not be sorry.
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0: Oh, my goodness gracious, I'm so busy speaking over here that I forgot where I was. Ed Sheeran and Up At Night. So we're keeping you up here at Fundamental Private School with me, Daryl Grant. This is an afternoon of delight. We've got some Poison coming your way and a little bit of Phil Collins.
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0: As I said, the What's Happening is right now. Fundamental Private School is where you'll find us in Ring Road. Right now, if you're thinking and even have an inkling, perhaps changing your child and wanting them to go off to a different school, come and have a look. It will not hurt you. You will be very surprised at what awaits you.
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0: In this bulletin, sponsored by Century Electrical, Ramaphosa said South Africa and India can strengthen economic ties, and the EFF criticizes Minister Majondina over heated exchange. Good afternoon, I am Cherie Smit. President Cyril Ramaphosa said South Africa and India have an opportunity to strengthen their economic ties through investment, trade and industrial development. Ramaphosa was speaking at the India-South Africa Business Leadership Roundtable in New Delhi this morning. He believes the two countries can deepen cooperation in areas including energy, mining, infrastructure, agriculture and the digital economy. Ramaphosa said South Africa is entering a new era of investment and competition after more than a decade of electricity shortages. He also added that the country is implementing reforms in various sectors to help reduce the cost of doing business and make the economy more competitive. The Economic Freedom Fighters, the EFF, has criticized the Minister of Water and Sanitation, Pemi Majordina, over her heated exchange with a resident. Majordina and a resident from Koha in the Eastern Cape allegedly exchanged profanities during the launch of an upgraded pump station. The EFF maintains that it is unacceptable for a public representative to insult a member of the public. It said Majordina's conduct showed a lack of character and leadership. The minister is facing ethics complaints from the Democratic Alliance and Action SA over the incident. The Cancer Association of South Africa, CANSA, said people affected by lymphoma should not have to navigate their diagnosis, treatment and recovery alone. This comes ahead of World Lymphoma Awareness Day, which is observed annually on September 15. Lymphoma is a group of blood cancers that develop in the lymphatic system. The National Cancer Registry recorded 2,346 cases of non-Hodgkin lymphoma among South African men and women in 2024. CANSA said early medical assessment can help ensure people receive the investigations and referrals they need without unnecessary delays. And finally, in international news, Grammy winner rapper Lil Durk, whose real name is Durk Devontae Banks, has been acquitted of all charges in a federal murder-for-hire case. The 33-year-old was accused of orchestrating the 2022 shooting that killed the cousin of rival rapper Quando Rondo. A jury found the United States artist not guilty after 3 days of deliberations. Banks has had 7 albums on the US Billboard Charts Top 5 since 2019 and has also collaborated with Drake and J. Cole on hit singles. He remains in custody and is expected to face a separate trial next month on racketeering, murder and firearm charges. And this is the end of the Saturday News Bulletins, sponsored by Century Electrical.
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0: That one goes back to 1987. 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
0: I feel like I'm on holiday here. When I first came through here, there's that sense of fun, but at the same time, a sense of scholastic, a sense of, you may feel like it's a lot of fun, but there's also a very C for serious here at Fundamental Private School, which is very, very nice. I think it's because it's the start of summer.
3: Yes, I do think so. Yeah, it is. It's a change of season.
0: Melody Hubert. That's the only reason why I'm gazing that far down, Melody, was just to check on your name. Melody Hubert. Fundamental Private School. Now, there's a very definite mix here. You're looking at Einkleiners. Where do we start off with here?
3: We start at 6 weeks.
0: 6 weeks.
3: 6 weeks old,
0: right,
3: yeah.
0: Through to matric.
3: Yes.
0: So this is a wonderful mix. So if you were planning this in advance, you've planned very well, because now your child can come from 6 weeks and go right through to matric. And the advantage there is that every single educator here knows that child by the time they, well and truly, even before they get to matric. Not so.
3: Yes, definitely.
0: Does that make it kind of a secret winning plan almost?
3: It does, because they become part of our family, and we are, at the end of the day, we're family orientated.
0: Correct.
3: So as we raise them, they become part of us.
0: That's it. Yeah. When did you start working here?
3: So I've been at Fundamental Faculty for the past 4 years.
0: 4 years.
3: Eh? Yes.
0: Has a lot changed in those 4 years from the perspective of an educator, not only here, but even in South Africa? Or is it not really?
3: Yes, it has. Especially where we're sitting right now. This wasn't here.
0: Exactly.
3: Our school has grown magnificently. We've gained so many new educators. We've grown in our sport. We've grown in our education and what we offer and the opportunities that are given to kids.
0: Now, you're part of the whole sports.
3: Yes, I am.
0: All right. So you yourself participated in a lot of sport?
3: As a teenager, yes, but not in my
0: later years,
3: no.
0: Okay. How important is it for sport at any rate? Some people can say, you know what, scholastic. Really, we should be concentrating more on the minds and educating the minds. But then again, you hear those, but the physical side is awesome. That's got to be brought up as well. You've got to have a balance of both. Not so?
3: Definitely. A child that can participate in a team is a disciplined child. They can follow instructions. They can be led. If they can play in a team, they can socialize outside of the school, because they get to manage and mingle with all sorts of people.
0: All right. I think the motto here is building brilliance, not so? All right. What does that actually mean to you as one of the educators?
3: Building brilliance means we start from the little ones and we build them up and we build them with quality education, with everything we can give them. And it's we're building them with a sight and a time and ready for being outside of this world.
0: What opportunities do learners have to develop not only the scholastic but also the sport part of things?
3: So in the primary school, we are affiliated with all district sports. So when they do go out for trials, they are part of the district. They can participate in Gauteng trials, South African trials. They are part of the normal public sports that are given in other schools. They can go to normal trials just like public schools.
0: Just like public schools.
3: Yes.
0: And sitting next to you, you have a colleague, a collega, but long show sit, Marshall. It is on there, just make sure it stays on. Jacques, please. Your section, where do you find yourself here at Fundamental?
4: So first of all, hi, thanks. So this is awesome to be here. And
0: mobile studio.
4: Yeah, really to have a chat. Yeah, it's perfect. The weather's beautiful. And so my role here is I'm head of discipline and sports here for the high school. And correct, yes. Yes.
0: Okay, you've gotten pricked a couple of ears over because what disciplines at school are there anymore?
4: So it's actually a good question because lately there's been crazy amounts of schools that are really difficult with discipline, you know, schools cancelling matric farewells and things. But I must say the discipline here is quite on par. We do not let things slip like my colleague Melody said, you know, if we don't have discipline, we can't build the sports as well. And when there's discipline on the field and discipline inside the classrooms, the whole school environment just pulls together so much more.
0: Really?
4: Yes, definitely.
0: How does one enforce that? Do you enforce discipline or is it taught to learners?
4: No, so my personal philosophy is discipline is taught at home. Okay. Discipline is taught at home, and we just make sure that we enforce the discipline here. The learners are definitely informed exactly about our strict discipline policies, and if there's no discipline, we cannot create a learning environment.
0: That's a very thin line, isn't it?
4: Yes. Yes,
0: so definitely. How does one differentiate there?
4: So it's plain and simple. If you sign the code of conduct here, and if you do not abide by the rules and regulations, we have a very stern disciplinary policy. And like Melody said, we are a family. Look, obviously we have kids that learn and go through trial and error, but we are there to help them guide it through. So it's very important for the sports aspect as well.
0: Okay, so what would you say sets culture and environment at Fundamental apart from other schools, if we can look at that maybe?
4: Family orientated, definitely.
0: We have a
4: sense of family orientated here, and we have a very high standard that we live to. Our facilities are top-notch, and we make sure that there's a comfortable environment for the kids here. So I think that goes a long way.
0: Now, in the studio yesterday, when a couple of the big shots were there. Don't tell them I said they were big shots. There was a lot of emphasis placed on precisely what you were saying, is respect.
4: Correct.
0: You know, and they say respect is earned, and it depends on which way you're looking at this from.
4: Definitely.
0: From that of the learner to that of the yourselves, the teachers, mm-hmm. if I can call you that. But in general, what makes this Fundamental private school, is it any difference to a normal school, would you say?
4: I would say our word is honor. If we say something, we do it. And if there's something in the plan, we make sure we carry that through. And we are completely transparent with the kids and the parents. And we appreciate their support a lot. And we give that support as well to the parents. So I think there's a very good relationship. And that relationship gives us the ability to make sure that we can put the school in top tier levels.
0: Let's put a pin in that one for now.
4: Awesome.
0: So December will come, December will go. But
4: yes.
0: Tell us where Jacques might find himself in December, having his break.
4: All right.
0: Are you local or are you deciding, I want to go hiking?
4: Well, hiking sounds amazing, by the way, but no. I'm going to be home. I've got a young daughter. She's 2.5, so yes, it's great to be a dad. Yes, definitely. I'm a big family man, so I think this December we'll just chill at home, do some gardening, just spend some time with each other.
0: Because you see, it's all very good and well, and maybe both of you can just sort of have your comment here, but much like the children have their people they can speak to when they feel they're going a little wrong. Who does a teacher go to and go, help me, I think I'm losing it?
4: So yeah, at Fundamental, we're actually very, very fortunate. So we have an on-site counselor as well, as not only just for the learners, but actually for the educators as well. So because we're such big family orientated, so if we feel like we are going through something that might, you know, we need some help, we are actually more than welcome to go and sit and have a chat with the counselor here at school. So we've got so many things here at school that we have in place that can offer that to us.
0: Melody, if I could just get to you then as well, for you, it's a balanced environment here.
3: Yes.
0: It's a place I believe that people like yourself, the educators, come to, and you feel like this is more like home than it is anything else. And that's a unique quality here for an educator to have, or a teacher to have, that kind of feeling about it. Therefore, it makes you more invigorated to do what you do best. Not so?
3: Yes, I do believe when you were part of a public sector and public schools and you walk back here and you notice how privileged we are and what we have, and walking in here, we are truly a family. We are not just colleagues working together, we are friends.
0: Building brilliance.
3: We are building brilliance, but we are building bonds. And we are building families. And walking in here, we teach with passion. We coach with passion. And it's about the kids here. At management also makes sure that we are happy educators.
0: Yeah.
3: And by that, when we are happy educators, you have happy classes and we look after each other.
0: How can you be a happy educator?
3: Yeah, you can be.
0: All right.
3: Definitely.
0: I'll go with that one. Jacques, is that true for you then as well? Happy educator?
4: Yes, definitely. I think what makes an educator happy is that you've got the ability to go and speak to management about what bothers you. And that open door policy is something amazing that we have here.
0: That's fantastic.
4: Yes.
0: Right. Last words from you then, from your section.
4: I would just love to quickly just touch on the sport,
0: please,
4: if that's fine.
0: Please, let's go and have a look at that sport. I mean, what have we got? We've got Formula One, we've got rugby as well.
4: No, we do.
0: But I'm saying in general today. So let's have a look at that sport. That's the sport aspect.
4: I think definitely, look, Melody will definitely give more on the primary school side. We help each other a lot. I mean, this is my right wing year.
0: And
4: she's very humble. She's a South African school netball graded coach.
0: Oh,
4: so
0: really?
4: She's quite
0: your fundamentals now, my dear.
4: Yes.
0: Yes.
4: But I must say the rugby we introduced here at school this year, we won all our friendly games. Wow. We are entering now the boys into sevens here by around a week. Our cricket boys have been winning all the games so far, and we've been taking podium places, and it's because of the amount of investment and the passion we put in through the external coaches and our coaches that we grade. So we're really, really proud of that. We had an amazing, amazing athletics inter-primary that we hosted. Melody can definitely speak more about that. But so just in a nutshell, we're very proud of the growth. And for all the students and parents listening, we want to say thank you. I mean, without them, we cannot achieve this. And it's awesome to be here.
0: What would be your hope, maybe your dream even, for Fundamental as far as the sport is concerned? Where would you maybe like to see it? Not just a year's time, maybe less than that?
4: So at the moment, our sport is getting on the map. There's even, people outside of our community saying, listen, I heard that your sport is doing amazing. So I would say a dream of mine is that, we've got a massive project in the pipeline. I can't say too much about that now.
0: Oh, go on. So I want to drink his
4: food. But I mean, it's all about, we are planning a massive sports academy. Okay. And I'm super excited about that. So,
0: Sports Academy.
4: Correct.
0: You've already said too much.
4: So yes, but otherwise, no, I'm really happy about the growth in Fundamental.
0: All right. So for the remainder of the year, as far as the sports activities are concerned here at Fundamental?
4: Yes. So at the moment, we've got our soccer. Our high school soccer, they went through to the semifinals now. Our ladies are under 19. So we're really, really proud of them. We entered our rugby seven boys into the runner week. So we're actually very excited about that.
0: And
4: then next term is a big one. We're starting with pre-season athletics. Our athletics has exploded in the school. We have Gauteng learners that actually participate at Gauteng level.
0: Right.
4: So, we're really excited about that.
0: Sure. It sounds like a full scholastic sports orientated year. Everything of the best, Jacques. Thank you for your time.
4: Thank you so much.
0: Getting back to Melody. From yours, so. Hey, papers and colours to prove it. Once
3: yes,
0: again, which sport was that?
3: So netball. I'm an SASN graded netball umpire.
0: Ah,
3: yes.
0: That's very interesting.
3: Yes.
0: Has the what did I want to say? Would you say to me that the standard has increased, or has it sort of come down just a little? And if it has, what would you do? Put you on the spot. Or would you say, no, seriously, of course, the standard is always there. It's now that everybody must come up to that standard.
3: They must raise to the standard. Okay. Yes, we do. And I think, speaking of standards, we set a standard here. We set a standard for our coaches. We set a standard for our players. Right. We set a standard for our parents. All right. And we want to reach those standards. And that's where we need the input of everyone. Fantastic. Our community. That's where we need the input.
0: It's always good to have the community there as well.
3: Definitely.
0: The community behind.
3: Definitely.
0: Especially school in this day and age as well. Okay. Gevleelde woorde.
3: Gevleelde woorde.
0: Yes. Words of encouragement. Words of something on your mind that we can round off with.
3: Come and see what we do. Come and see what we have and see what we contribute to the community. Don't judge a book by its cover, but come and look what we have and see what we offer. And come see our love we have for what we do.
0: Fantastic. No, I know, Jacques, just one thing for him. Jacques, yes.
4: I know, I just really wanted to mention something about our sport age group. So we actually start from mini sports. We've got
0: I forgot to ask you that. Yes,
4: from grade R. So we have introduced mini sports this term. This year, and it's been such a success. The weekend sports has been great. The numbers are awesome. Mm. So we're teaching the kids from a very, very young age all the way up to matric. That's
0: right.
4: We do teamwork here from the start.
0: Anything else from your sides? Anything else from commentators outside? Is that what you wanted to put across? Thank you. That gentleman there in blue. Nice shirt you're wearing, by the way.
4: I think just from our side, thank you so much that we have this opportunity to discuss our sport to the community. And, Mrs. Tennyson said, our CEO, come have a look what we can offer.
0: Yes, it's been wonderful here. And
4: thank you so much.
0: The way we've been treated has been fantastic. Thank you. Have you had a little bite to eat from here? With a little squishy bit of you. I don't know what it is, but it's lovely.
3: Thank you
0: for coming through, both of you. All right. What do you say? Some coffee, tea? What are we going to drink?
4: Oh, let's do coffee.
2: Start your engines.
5: We got the parts.
6: I got the part.
7: I got the part.
2: 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Your taxi, your piggy bank, and your well-deserved time off. 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We create smiles, fun, and satisfaction with parts you can count on. You'll find us here, there, and everywhere. When it comes to finding the right part at the right place, there's just no place like Midas for the love of cars.
8: 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Amanda Black. Makati. And the ultimate DJ Zinkle. Uncle Waffles. Young Stunner. And your DJ, Arch Jr., alongside with Banger Boys and Val Nation. But hold up, we're not waiting for October. 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
9: No matter the weather, hot, wet, or cloudy, Midas brings you this weather report. Midas, for the love of cars.
0: Now, let me just quickly take a look at that weather then. So we're looking at temperatures topping out today to around 27 already. And then tomorrow, it's very hot. And then tomorrow around 27 as well. Now, Melody, just before you go off, I think maybe, and my fault here, I should have alluded to this a lot, long time ago, especially at the start of the interview, is sports for the little ones. Now, you've got a better name for the little ones, but there you go. Tell that, because there's been quite an achievement rate there as well. We are, if you've just tuned in right now, at Fundamental Private School. We're looking at a part of the faculty of Fundamental, and that is Melody here today. So Melody, let's embroider on that quickly.
3: We hosted our first inter-primary athletics in January. That was a huge success. We had 121 athletes that participated from 94 of last year to 121 of this year. So that was quite a growth. We had soccer as well, where we participated in the Milton Sports Day. There they got a silver trophy for their participation. And then something that I'm quite proud of is our netball. Our netball has under 10, 11, and our under 13 team won their pool league match or their league for the years. And the under 13 team won it for the third consecutive year.
0: Wonderful.
3: So that's a team to keep your eye on.
0: Mm.
3: And our hockey is at this stage doing absolutely brilliant. Our first team hockey boys currently ended second in their league, and our first team girls are going through to finals that will be played on Monday. So we really looking forward to that, and then they will also be participating in the Rhino Sevens that we are very excited about. It's a achievement that we actually won last year, so we hope we can do it again this year.
0: There we go, speaking with absolute pride.
3: Definitely. Very,
0: and
3: very
0: a belief in the system here at Fundamental Private School. Melody, thank you so much for your time, girl. Thank you. What's your favorite group these days, music-wise?
3: Music-wise?
0: What are you looking at?
3: Sure.
0: You think about that one. You let me know, okay?
3: Do.
0: I've got a little bit of this lot. Have you heard of Toto?
3: Oh, yes.
0: Hold the line. Do you know the first few words?
3: No.
0: Hold the line. What are the first words in the song?
3: Hold the line. I don't know.
0: Yes, exactly. Well done. Congratulations. Hold the line.
3: There we go.
0: Hold the line. Hold the phone. Here we go. On 9.6.

0: We got Harry Styles and Aperture. What is Aperture? That's a camera, isn't it?
1: Oh, my goodness.
0: Here we go. Aperture of a camera.
1: I don't know. I just know about Aperture because my grandchildren sing it.
0: Aperture. Okay, well, there we go. There we go. We've got Erica. You're the top notch. You are the main huncho. You are the person of persons here. This was your dream. This is your school. And with you comes everybody else in this marvelous institution called Fundamental Private School. Now, not only is Fundamental making names and waves here in South Africa, but tell us a little bit about summiting Everest, because that's interesting.
1: It was Kilimanjaro.
0: Oh, was it Kilimanjaro? Oh, I beg your pardon. Come to the mountain, Kilimanjaro. There we go. I've got the wrong end of the stick. How dare you, producer, get the wrong end of the stick. So it's Kilimanjaro. Tell us about that.
1: Yeah, so one of our staff members have just climbed Kilimanjaro. And summited yesterday. Mm-hmm. So we gave her 2 weeks off to go and do her thing to get our flag on the top of Kilimanjaro.
0: Okay, and normally when you do that, I understand, be it Everest or Kilimanjaro, it doesn't matter, any one of the, you know, when you climb something that high, you leave a message or something there.
1: You do.
0: Not only that, but the flag as well. So what was message and what was flag?
1: So she left a beautiful message. Our flag says, Fundamental Private School, our tagline, Building Brilliance. And it said, where determination reaches new heights, Kilimanjaro 2026.
0: Where determination reaches new heights.
1: How cool
0: is
1: that?
0: Let that be the word. Let that be the word today. So far, how's it gone today for you?
1: Fabulous. I think we've had a fabulous time today. Okay. This weather has been perfect. The parents have been a constant stream of parents, which we're really happy with. Yes, and we believe that the right children will come to Fundamental.
0: There we go. So for next year, when can one apply?
1: Oh, applications for next year already open.
0: Already open.
1: Yeah. Okay. So we don't have that much space. We have only a few slots to fill. Yeah. And that's not the point of Fundamental, is filling the spaces. But yeah, we've only got a few spaces to fill. But definitely get your applications in early because they're outstanding.
0: And you can just go online for that. Is that right?
1: They can either contact the office, they can go on the Facebook page, online. Or they can come here today. Yeah. Oh, it's a lovely day out. And it's till 3 o'clock.
0: Till 3 o'clock. Cool. So what?
1: Still got an hour.
0: A lot of time. We've still got an hour here, around about an hour.
1: So come around and enjoy yourselves.
0: There we go. Now, I wanted to know, your favorite song of all time, have you thought about it?
1: Oh, my goodness.
0: Lord. Okay, yes.
1: I love, let me just think.
0: Think, what is
1: all it? All About the Bass. What's that one?
0: The Bass. All About the Bass, you say.
1: What's
0: Yeah, Meghan Trainor. Let me just go over here. About A-B-O-U-T. Let's have a look. All About the Bass. I think I'll be able to play that one for you.
1: You think you'd be able to sing it for me, Daryl?
0: I'm not a very, very good singer. I will get there for you, and we'll make sure that actually happens. How's that?
1: Okay. Oh, that's very cool. Thank you so much.
0: Right now, right here on your number one, we've got Modern Talking and Brother of a Song, Brother Louis.
1: Oh,

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0: 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Closing date will be the 25th. So pop along, see if you can get yourself in there as soon as possible. Maybe that one's just for you.
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0: I love it when the sun sort of just filters in through the trees over here, straight into our mobile outside broadcast unit. And with me right now, I spoke to you people. Was it Friday?
3: Yes, that was yesterday. Yeah. Yes.
0: Now tell me something, my good lady. You are in charge of which section? Oh, I suppose I should just introduce you properly. Not so. Here we go. Sorry, my paperwork is all over the place. Charlene, how are you? Are you well?
3: I'm very well, thanks. And yourself?
0: Right. So here we are, Fundamental Private School. Your section is what? Where are you?
3: I'm the principal of the high school.
0: Yeah. The principal of the high. I should suddenly change my voice and go, it wasn't me.
3: I don't know why everyone feels they need to have their tone with me.
0: And you know, not just in my day.
3: You look
0: in this day,
3: scary,
0: in
3: do
0: this,
3: I?
0: Well, let's start off with your demeanor, shall we? Your gait, the way you walk, the way you talk, the way you make people feel when you're around, my dear. Big responsibility.
3: It is.
0: Is it something you think about that's there in the forefront of your mind? Or is it just, that's my position, this is what I have to do?
3: I think it is always something you think about, because it doesn't matter only what you say. It's in the way in which you act as well. Because at the end of the day, no matter who you are acting in front of, you are an example, whether it's to the educators, to the parents, to the children in the classes. You're setting the tone of what is expected. So sometimes, yeah, it's a lot to think about, but yeah, you just deal with it.
0: Think about it.
3: All the time.
0: Silly question.
3: All the time.
0: Question, my boy. I'm sorry, I'm still growing here. What fundamentally, excuse the pun, do you feel right now about this institution?
3: Oh, this institution, I think, is something that God has truly blessed us with. It is so amazing to have a facility that just provides so much for children, where I think we are in an environment that is so lacking in South Africa. You know,
0: why
3: education.
0: Are we lacking in?
3: I think a lot of things, discipline, structure, ensuring that the learners have that full understanding of concepts before they actually leave school. It's not just like you're a number in the class. This is what is expected of you, and off you go. Good luck with your life.
0: And many of us are just numbers. We all numbers. Absolutely. We have our ID number, and that's about it.
3: That's how you're identified.
0: That's how you're identified.
3: That's not what we stand for.
0: It's not.
3: No.
0: So what do we stand for?
3: We stand for creating that individual that's going to make a change in the world one day. That it doesn't matter what they apply themselves to, they are going to make the difference.
0: Going to make the difference, yeah. You feel fundamentally like that?
3: I fundamentally feel like that,
0: I fundamentally agree with you. All right, enough with all of that. cut the silliness, Daryl. Mm-hmm. Cut the silliness. Now, on a more sort of business tone kind mm-hmm. of thing, can you tell us a little bit about your side of what happens here at Fundamental Private School?
3: Yeah, so obviously at the high school, our main aim is for them to write their grade 12 exams so that they finish with their NSC. We write the IB examinations. So that's what our lead up to is at the end of the day, that when they do write the exams, they write them and achieve successfully. We are very blessed that we actually have our grade sevens part of our high school, which is not a norm in South Africa. But for us, it made a lot of sense making sure that we could bridge that gap from primary school to high school and see the advantage it played in keeping a whole phase of grade 7 to 9 learners together.
0: Is that difficult to do?
3: Luckily not here, because we are all on one property. It made a huge difference being in that logistic way. Yes, definitely. Okay. It did. Yeah.
0: Are you gearing the students up in a way to say, we're looking to your future here? I don't know. I felt that when my son was going through the system, there wasn't enough done.
3: Absolutely.
0: To say, where are you? What is it that you actually want to do with yourself? And when are they considered to be young adults and so sure about what they actually want to do at the end of the day? Because you hear there's a large fallout out of university.
3: Absolutely.
0: People going, oh, no, this course is not for me.
3: Absolutely.
0: And there's the parents hauling out the money and all of that, but you don't want to go and disappoint the children. But at the same time, is Fundamental looking at something like
3: definitely,
0: that?
3: Definitely. You know, at the end of the day, at the end of the day, you want what's going to make that child as successful as possible when they leave school. And whether or not it's joining a family business or going to study in a tertiary education afterwards or taking a gap year and finding out who they are, you know, at the end of the day, it's so important for us to remember that these are young children still. While we always refer to them as ladies and gentlemen, because we make sure that we give them that sort of respect, they're still 17, 18. Did you know what you were going to do at 17, 18 years old?
0: Thank you for saying that. Now, wasn't it different when you were at school, when I was at school?
3: Well, definitely.
0: I don't know. I think maybe the world sees children as young adults now, and they've got to buck up. They've
3: absolutely
0: got to be more than what they are.
3: Absolutely. I feel like children are rushed to grow up nowadays. Yeah. You know, you don't get the opportunity for them to just be kids and find out what they like and what they enjoy. And we actually have a no cell phone policy at our school.
0: I don't want to say that again.
3: A no cell phone policy at our school.
0: Wow.
3: So when they arrive at school in the mornings, they're allowed to bring their phones, but they have to sign them in. They get locked in a safe, and the minute they leave school, they can sign their phones back out.
0: Was there a cell phone withdrawal?
3: No. Do you know what happened?
0: What?
3: They actually started talking to each other at breaks. They play soccer during break. We set up our volleyball nets for them to play volleyball at break. They sit and socialize. And that is an area that I feel a lot of young adults are lacking nowadays, because we are all phones in front of our face. And
0: but
3: that's where
0: with families at a restaurant, families going out, everybody's looking down at their cell phone and no one's really speaking.
3: Let's talk to each other. So how do you actually get to develop certain characteristics in yourself? That's so confidence.
0: Fundamental. Cell phone, where your cell phone goes to prison, so to speak.
3: Exactly. From 7:30 to 2:30, there's no need for you to be on a phone.
0: Was that just fundamentally speaking? Sorry to do that, but it's a good word to use then. Was this done with the permission of the parents, or is that what the school's policy is?
3: It's a school policy. At the end of the day, a lot of our parents support that decision because they feel, you know what, that you're going to school to receive an education, not to update your TikTok status or your WhatsApp status. I didn't even know what half of these social media things are nowadays.
0: I'm BC before computers even.
3: You know, so we are very supported by our parents on that stance. Well, we understand the dynamics of having to have a phone after school for transport and sport and all of that. And that's why we felt we can't disallow it completely, but we need to create an environment where they don't have access to it during the day, because technically they don't need it. They are getting educated by the phenomenal teachers we have at school, not sitting on their phones, not focusing in class.
0: You know, there's hundreds of parents in South Africa. The education in South Africa, it's vitally important. And what's happening in and around in South Africa, especially as education is concerned, as a parent, I was worrying about the quality.
3: Absolutely. Everyone does.
0: Worried about that. Worried. Am I doing enough for my child, for my children? And if I'm not, what more can I do? There is also, I've heard, a growing market out there where children are being schooled at home.
3: Yes, there is.
0: Would How do you feel about that in a way? If I'm not putting you in a corner, yeah. I'm just saying to you, being in the educational system like you are, is this a good thing, home education?
3: You know what? There's a very big misconception when it comes to home education, homeschooling, that sort of thing, because the Department of Education is pushing that all homeschool centers are registered. So a lot of these parents are taking their kids out of school, putting them in a homeschool center, and they're actually not even registered or accredited with the department.
0: And that's where the danger lies.
3: And I'm saying, not saying that the school environment is for every single child, because we do have such a diverse range of children.
0: Yeah.
3: You know, there are certain children that need that smaller, more intimate learning environment in order for them to succeed. But you just need to make sure you do your homework as to whatever center you put them in. And if you as a mom are going to be the one that's homeschooling them, make sure you get your paperwork in order too as well. Make sure you are accredited and registered. And
0: is there not a doorway here for this school to say, moms and dads, if you're interested in homeschooling, come and speak to us. We can give you certain little rules to follow, dynamics to follow, and things
3: it
0: like that.
3: It will never hurt you to ask a question.
0: Mom and Dad, you heard right. Right now, the place to come to is fundamental. But it's not doing away business from the school as a whole. But maybe there is a little gap, a chasm that can be filled in over there. And say, if you're going to be thinking about that, let's warn you.
3: Look at this. Just this make sure you have everything in place that needs to be in place.
0: Getting back to you.
3: To me.
0: There you go. What do they call them now? Educators? Teachers? What
3: educators. Yes. We are now, we're very fancy and we're called educators. We're no longer a teacher. We are educators because we educate them in more than just the knowledge we impart.
0: No, I just ask, because, you know, for me, it'll always be my teacher.
3: Yeah.
0: And when you said, oh, do you remember my teacher?
3: Do you remember my teacher?
0: Do you remember my educator? What's that? No. But maybe Alpha Gen will be more like that than I will. Is fundamentally a child stays the same all the time in a school environment? But they've got a role. They've got a role with the changes here. Is enough happening here at this education facility?
3: Absolutely. I think the biggest thing, when you think of a child, they will never stay the same, because there are so many external factors that create and mold a child. So whether it not or not be home circumstances or things they're exposed to in the class or something like that, they're going to constantly evolve. And that's what we want here. We want them to change with the times and be the best version of themselves in learning to deal with change and changing classes and changing coaches for different sports and those sort of things. That's what you want. You want to expose them to as much as possible so they learn those coping mechanisms at a young age.
0: Coping mechanism. What if you miss all of that out at the end of the day? Do you feel?
3: Yeah, I don't think you will get that opportunity here. We have so much support staff and so many different people that play roles in these children's lives. We have our counselors, we have speech therapists, occupational therapists, we have remedial therapists, we have reading programs.
0: You have the therapists.
3: The therapists are here. Definitely.
0: Doesn't it scare you in a way? There's got to be so much more now at school.
3: No, I think it was so needed.
0: In older days, it was just because, man, kreeg je matriek en gaan.
3: Yeah,
0: and that was about all.
3: And look at that generation of people now.
0: Look at us. We're lost.
3: Sadly, it is. It is the case. There are so many people that have a lot of mental health issues, that don't have stable families. There's a lot of divorced people at that age. And maybe the reason is just because they didn't have someone helping them in school in how to talk, how to listen, how to cope with the change.
0: Isn't it just that? How to talk, how to listen, but also the how to talk and listen in between all of that too.
3: Absolutely.
0: That's why I say I don't envy you your job. I really do not. Give us just a little smidgen of you on a daily basis. Monday to Friday, there you are.
3: Monday to Friday. So I'm also a mom. I have three very small children. I have a 7-year-old, 5-year-old, and 3-year-old. So home life is my second. So I get to school by 7 in the morning. 7:30 is lineup. And from there, I can't even tell you what I do in a day, but I do a lot.
0: Just do.
3: Yeah, you popping in, you making sure the teachers are okay, making sure the kids are okay.
0: All right. So this is your school. This is your division. You handle this one, baby. Tell me, have you had people already come to you and give you suggestions?
3: Definitely.
0: Really?
3: Definitely.
0: Seriously?
3: Yeah. And you know what? We're not the type of people to shy away from suggestions, because no matter what, there's always room for improvement.
0: Okay.
3: You know, as long as it's something that is has the ability of happening, you will always take it into consideration. The suggestion of allowing them to have cell phones has come up a lot of times, but you know that's something we stand strong in not allowing.
0: Right, right. And it's amazing that the cell phone, we could carry on, the cell phone, how influential it is, and it is, unfortunately. That's just the way it's going to be. Now, for the future. Oh, wait, before we do the future, was there anything else you just wanted to say about you and what you do as a whole within the gamut of this institution, fundamental private school?
3: Yeah, I think I just take each day as it comes and try and inspire as much as I can.
0: All right, well, there you go. Last words from your side then?
3: Yeah, I hope you one day come and experience the incredible facility this is. It makes a change in everyone's life, not just the children, but educators as well. And at the end of the day, we want to build brilliance.
0: You want to build?
3: Brilliance.
0: Want to build brilliance. All right, there we go. Oh, you're right.
3: Sorry, there. Yeah.
0: Oh, my. Oh,
3: I'm getting a little bit emotional on building brilliance.
0: One more question to you. Fundamental, as far as language is concerned, how many languages are represented here at the school? Is it language thing or not really? Oh, dear.
3: Sorry. Mm-hmm. So, obviously, with the matric certificate, they have to take a home language, which is English. Our second additional language is Afrikaans. But we have a vast variety of learners. We have Afrikaans learners that are actually doing English home language, Sesotho learners, Zulu learners, Xhosa learners. Yeah, so
0: right, it's all there.
3: It's all there.
0: And the physical address, where can one find a fundamental private... I should have given you water a long time. You drink that water, girl. You drink that water.
3: Oh, sorry about that.
0: No, broadcasting live. Here we are. We're speaking to Charlene, and we're about to wrap it all up. So, physically, where can you be found?
3: Physically, we are 428 Ring Road in Three Rivers.
0: 428 Ring Road, Three Rivers?
3: Yes, that is us in Vereeniging. Yeah.
0: Well, looking forward to see what comes out of this school in the future, really are.
3: Thank you very much.
0: We'll call you, your middle name is Koff. Okay, Koff, thank you.
3: Sorry, I'm so sorry.
0: About it.
3: Yeah.
0: Here's Anastasia. Koff one more.
3: No, I'm going to laugh. There's going to be no Koff coming out.

0: bakkie van jou.
1: Hi, there it is. 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'N pakkie Marlboro. 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

0: Dis bietjie Mel Smith vir jou met If You Wanna Dance. 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
2: 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Amanda Black. Makati. And the ultimate DJ Zinkle. Uncle Waffles. Young Stunner. And your DJ, Arch Jr., alongside with Banger Boys and Val Nation. 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

0: 90.6, waar jy thuis voel. 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

0: 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'N hele uur is al verby. Ons sluit die eerste uur van Saturday Social af met Jawal Happenings. Maar net hierna luister ons na twee verskillende musiekgenres en ek gee vir jou 'n paar interessante feite oor albei. Maar hier is Jawal Happenings. On the 18th of September, it's Ingea Church van die Vaal Park's annual golf day in Ingea Church Vaal Park. They have an annual golf day at Heron Banks Golf Course. It starts at 11 a.m. with a shotgun start. Format is a four-ball alliance scramble drive. Enter a four-ball at 2,200 rand, including halfway house. Golf carts can be booked at the club. For more information and bookings, contact Dion on 083-288-7555. 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

0: 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Jou stelstrijd is op pad en ek wil jou... Okay, dis reg. 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Ek het 'n paar interessante feite vir jou. Ons skop af met jou job search net hier op Saturday Social saam met my, Chris Marie. 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Hier is 'n paar werksgeleenthede wat huidiglik beskikbaar is. A company in the Vaal area is looking for a qualified plumber, must reside in the Vaal Triangle and must have plumber's license. 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Aged between 20 and 30 years, must be detail-oriented, a quick learner and reside in Vanderbijl Park. A minimum of a Code 8 driver's license is required, as well as knowledge of pastel. 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And the closing date for this one is 14 September at 2 o'clock. 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
1: Geniet die dag met kleur, pret, lag en omgee op 24 September ten bate van 90.6 FM se Open Hands projek by die veiling in Sasolburg. 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

0: 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Vandag kyk ons na house music en techno music. 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

0: Easy Money van Billy Joel. Jy is nog skakel op Saturday Social, saam met my Chris Marie net hier op die Waalse Trefstasie 90.6. Dit is tyd vir jou job search. Daar is nog 'n paar lekker liedjies op pad vir jou en binnenkort begin ons ook met jou throwback track, so bly in geskakel as jy wil hoor waarna luister ons vandag. 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

0: DNA van Brandon Miles. Dit is 90.6 en jy luister na Saturday Social, net hier op die Walstreferstasie. Ons begin met jou throwback track. Nou vandag, 46 jaar terug, was dit die week van die 13de September 1980. En vandag's throwback track is precies dit. Die liedjies wat 46 jaar terug op die Billboard Top 10 was. Ken jy dalk partij van hierdie liedjies? Hulle was baie bekend in September 1980. So draai volume harder en geniet jou throwback track net na die breek.
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0: 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Jy is ingeskakel op 98.6 FM Stereo en ons is besig met jou throwback track net hier op Saturday Social. Maar voor ons aangaan wil ek jou gou vertel van 'n kompetisie wat heidiglik aan die gang is. 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

0: Aldi Vivo, the new boss has arrived. 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

0: is die Vatvas Dansorkest met Windpomp Sherry net hier op 90.6 FM Stereo en Baanbrekers elke saterdag aand tussen 6 en 9 saam met Marnou. 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

0: Wow, the wait is over. The Vol Day 2nd Annual, this time we're taking the Vol to a whole new level. Saturday 10th of October 2026, the Vol Show grants for Inaging 18 Emoyeni with the lineup Bongo Muffin, Amanda Black, Makati, and the ultimate DJ Zinkle. Uncle Waffles, Young Stunner, and your DJ Arch Jr. alongside with Banger Boys and Vol Nation. But hold up, we're not waiting for October. The road to Vol Day is already in motion. School activations, Vol Pride, Sunset Sessions, Bikers Camp, and the big finish, Suncrest High School. 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

Val, the wait is over. 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

the ultimate DJ Zinkly. Uncle Waffles. Young Stunner. And your DJ, Arch Jr., alongside with Banger Boys and Vile Nation. But hold up, we're not waiting for October. The road to Vile Day is already in motion. School activations, Vile Pride, Sunset Sessions, Vikers Camp, and the big finish, Suncrest High School. 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